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1: Calls about it. My last RP advising she doesn't think anybody's injured at this time.
0: Disregard.

0: 36, Pittsburgh. It's going to be a two-vehicle accident. There's no motorcycle involved.
1: Pittsburgh, got a Kansas 27.
0: Good.
1: 28, it's going to be a Kansas 28. 7138, Adam Mary Young, repeating. 7138, Adam Mary Young, on a blue Honda Civic.
2: 10-4, 28 turns negative to a 2015 Honda Civic. Sasta Flores Garcia out of Pittsburgh expires in July of 27.

36, Pittsburgh, out of Kansas, 27. King 02576234, last of Russell, going to be the driver of the Dodge.

0: 8548.
1: Hello? 3, 15, can I have 84 as well?

last is going to be Ocean X-Ray Adam John. Correction, Ocean X-Ray Lincoln Adam John. Hyphen Lopez, Lincoln Ocean Paul Edward Zebra. First name Adam Boy Ida. Date of birth 2011 07 24. And I have a second one ready.

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0: Clear, Pittsburgh. Runner was able to drive the vehicle from the scene. Showing me back tonight, report taken.
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1: Mm-hmm.
0: 315, can I get you an outsider 670 and 40th for a non-injury accident? Subject swerved and missed a deer.
1: Careful.

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1: You're on.
0: 28 is going to be 8923, Adam, Mary, Union, showing negative active on a black 2010 Mercury, Milan. Last is Graybill, out of Walnut.
1: Same one.
2: Mariana is valid, negative.
3: 10-4, going to be the amp of the Honda. He's going to take the juveniles and possibly possession of the vehicle here in a minute.

going to try to drive the vehicle. Mr. Russell was cited for suspended driving. Elsley Lopez was no DL, no insurance, inattentive, and failure to yield the right-of-way. Be report taken 10-8. 36 has the bumper from the vehicle, and he's going to follow him home. It's just a block away and drop it off for him.

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0: I've got another name and a date of birth.
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0: Last Grave Eagle, first Pamela, date of birth 1989-06-27. Mm-hmm. She advised your 27s out of Tennessee.
1: Four. She's showing a Kansas license, saying other not valid.

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Would I like to check on?

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0: 10-4.
1: Pittsburgh, I'm checking on Janet Kane at CC in the 100 block east, number 10.

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0: with Hamill, advised him of the complaint. He advised he was just trying to enjoy his Labor Day. He stated he would keep it down a little and show both units back tonight. Signal 3, code H.
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Somebody brought in an ID and put it in the lobby phone. I picked it up and I set it on the briefing room table.

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0: I'm 77 with any smoke so far. 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
1: 10-4, 307, 84.
0: 10-4, you can show me 77, I'll head that direction.

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Can you notify the city?

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1: So.
2: Kiwanis Park, 1911 South Joplin, 1911 South Joplin. RP advising, there is a woman at the park who is screaming, and one of the benches has blood on it. She'd like them checked on. She's unsure if the woman was the source of the blood. The woman wasn't being cooperative with her.
3: Hospital earlier. I told her she could hang out in a city park till 11 p.m. and she had to find somewhere else to hang out.
1: Sure.

en route, please. Somewhere 100 meters down, she's bleeding. The bench she's sitting on has blood. There's another bench over here that has coagulated and a blood splatter of about a foot by a foot in circumference. I don't know what caused it, but have EMS in route, please, for Kathy Vance.

Sky Station 3, Station 3, Energy tonight to 1911 South Joplin, 1911 South Joplin, female bleeding, Tampa Page 2101.

Pittsburgh, 48-11. Units being en route to Domino's, 716 South Broadway, 716 South Broadway. A two-vehicle accident with possible minor injuries. RPD advising one of the vehicles is very damaged.

we don't see area of dominance, 716 South Broadway, 716 South Broadway. For a minor 1048 involving two vehicles, RP advising minor injuries to leg and abrasions to the arm. Repeating this for fire, 716 South Broadway for a possible 1048.

County Station 2, Station 2, I need you 10-8 to 716 South Broadway, 716 South Broadway, minor injuries for accident with injury, time of page 2105.

0: We have two vehicles, several people bending outside. 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
1: The other vehicle, we've got an 18-year-old driver that's complaining of knee pain and arm pain.
0: Kansas 28.
2: 5-8-9 Adam Maryboy. 2-5-8-9 Adam Maryboy on a Chevy Malibu.
3: Engine 2 stays. 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
0: Copy.

0: as of 11:30:25, 2001 Toyota Aston Martyr. I believe this vehicle was tied to another call that door 27 went to.
1: Ariola, gonna be the passenger.

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1: Command copies. I had your patient taken into account. Thank you.

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Looks like all four tires are up, but there might be damage to the front axles.

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0: 3811. 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
1: Pittsburgh EMS is going to be transporting one soon. Units will be 10-8. I'll call you with further.

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1: 28-5609, Adam Charles Adam is showing negative, expired, that's 10/31/25, orange, 2011 Dodge Grand Caravan, last of Simpson, Edinburgh.

0: Go ahead.
1: And Q possible 21s for Lasso, Marler, 1077, both ones no longer a good number.
0: 10-4, so far there's no contact. We'll keep attempting contact due to that 911 earlier.
1: 10-4, information only. The mother, Tiffany, is going to have an autistic child, less of first of Elena, at this residence.
0: 10-4.
1: And at least one other child as well.
0: 10-4.

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1: Can you advise on that, Missouri?
0: 10-4.
2: Okay.
1: Go ahead.

0: I got a vehicle next to it with hazards on and multiple people out walking around. I also have an Oklahoma 28 when you're ready.
1: Go right with 28.
0: Robert Queen David 467 on a Ford F-150.

0: 32.
1: Yeah, to the Sinclair Station at 302 West Denver 4. Employees requesting officer to check their cameras to ID a subject that they want advised in 90 days.
0: 10-4.

22. I found his booking photo. That's going to be him. He needs to be advised of 90J when contact is made. He also threw a drink when his card was declined. It hit the cashier, but she doesn't want to press battery charges. She just doesn't want him back in the business. I'll be 10-8.

0: 32.
1: Roger, 6 Mile Village, 2601 North Joplin, 2601 North Joplin, apartment 124. Kayla Globe called advising she got into an argument with her ex-boyfriend and broke his TV.
2: Are my affecting facility and canceling?
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1: 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I'll double check in just a second.

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0: Yeah,

0: number one Mount Carmel Way. Security called requesting assistance with a psych patient who was being unruly and threatening to leave. They didn't know the name of the subject.
1: 48.
2: 11.

0: Because for fire, we have a series of 206 East 21st, 206 East Number 21. For a burn complaint, RP advising subjects for burning unattended in their backyard. Repeating this for Pete, for fire, 206 East Number 21 for a burn complaint.
1: Copy. Engine 2 will respond.

Units are due 4811, just for information. The patient is now outside in the Circle Drive. He's standing in a maroon pair of scrubs.

on this over. Good. King 03, 85, 2938, west of Woolsey.

Vasafoy versus Tijuana. Tom, Ida, Adam. John, Union, Adam, Nora, Adam. November 1951, 1117.

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1: 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ER just called back. Patient's going to be Joshua Jones.

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4754, Remuter out to the area of 108 West Washington, 108 West Washington. RP advised there's a female screaming to the southeast of this location.

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0: foremost, we deserve it.
1: Yes, sir.
0: We out of the laundromat on West Street. Soon engagement. The owner here. Please speak with him.

0: 321 Charlie.
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Minnesota, R. Robert, 000-194-737-000. 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

9 North Olive. 409 North Olive. To you, speak with Joshua Tolman. RP advised he's been feeling very 26S and is not feeling well mentally. RP would like to speak to an officer about it.

0: X-ray Zebra David 9376, negative active on 2017 Ford Golden Color to the west of Marsh out of Burleson.
1: Three 15 times.

502 North Broadway. Gotten a few calls from Signal 3 subject who 48 just dropped off at his residence. He believes that Meta AI has gone rogue and is trying to kill him. He lives at 309 East Number 25, but he advised that he was out walking. He's called three times in the last 30 minutes. If you could try to make contact with him and see if there's anything you can do to help him out.

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0: Come back to Nathan.
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0: 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He is running eastbound on 23rd near Walnut.
1: I'm out to Mercy with Mr. Tolan, 10250.

0: you advise eastbound on 23rd from Walnut.
1: 10-4, looks like he's going southbound. It's going to be southbound on North Walnut from 23rd.
2: 10-4.
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0: Pittsburgh. I believe I see him 21st in a moment. Okay. 54-10-4, I'm out with him.
1: Yes, sir.

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0: 4569 South, Texas, X-ray William Lincoln, 7551. 100.

Texas 4482-9500. That's a cellular. That's a Jared. They were 2002, 0225.

0: 329, did you copy my traffic?
1: Careful.
2: He was 10-4. He was just worried about Meta AI forming a black hole. He wanted to exercise and walk it off.

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1: 33.
0: I'll be back to an AS citation speed, 79 at 55.
1: 23 and 18.

0: 54.
1: Hi, Ken.
0: Are we being route to 20th and the bypass, 20th and the bypass? RP is advised a male with maroon scrubs is walking north and southbound in the middle of the road, trying to get in the middle of the road.
2: Sounds like it's going to be Joshua again.
0: 10-4.
3: Pittsburgh sending officers, but just information only, 20th in the bypass, report of a male in maroon scrubs walking down the middle of the highway.
4: Pittsburgh, was it the same individual that was released from the hospital earlier?

0: 10-4, I believe. Hospital security asked PPD to assist them.
1: Ten four.

0: 54 to 42, do you want to continue northbound, see if you went that way?
1: Yeah, 10-4, that was my plan.
2: Additional information, another individual called back advising that Joshua got into a black sedan and went southbound on 69 at a high rate of speed.
1: Area from 20th south.
3: Did they say he got picked up, or did he take a car?
2: The RP was not 100% sure. He said he got into the vehicle, but he wasn't sure if he was taken or not.
4: You know, heading towards the bypass now. I can check around.
1: Yeah, 10-4, thank you.

0: 329, it looks like PP is 1037 so far.
1: A9 actually is currently attached. He's en route to the area. He is currently on the lookout for him. I got the clothing description. Pittsburgh 54 and 42. Also, for additional information, the mail got into the passenger side.
2: Pittsburgh, I'll be out with a black sedan at Lowe's.
3: I do not know if this is the vehicle involved.

0: we had a Camry to the left of Coretta D. Leon out of Pittsburgh. It expires in April 27th.
1: A29, they advise it is not the vehicle. They're continuing their search.
2: Losses that could be a family member that picked them up and are headed back over to East 25th.
3: Hey, Leon. I'll be clear from Bose en route to his address. Do we have numerics on 25th?
2: East 25th.
3: 10-4, I'm en route.
4: I'll be en route here shortly. Coming from way south.

0: I'm on Walnut 16th. I got a Kansas 28 for you on a black sedan.
1: Good.
0: 7048 Adam Henry Tom. 7048 Adam Henry Tom. I believe it's a Civic.
1: 10-4. 28 returns negative 2, 2010 Honda Civic. 2 left of Scalera out of Pittsburgh. Expires May 27th.
2: I'm 77 from Quincy to Atkinson, home 69.

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0: 10449, go ahead.
2: Yes.
0: Negative 2, 2014, Chrysler 300 to Lassen Moss out of Arma, expires in August 27.
1: Make contact there. I don't believe that car is involved. The second correlation is what I do believe is involved. Or North Virginia, black, I believe on.
0: 10-4-28 returns negative 2, 2014, Hyundai Elantra, Lawrence Jones out of Pittsburgh, expires in July of
3: 27.
4: From Central East 7, from 69 to 209, Boyas.
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tried contact the individual yet. RP advised that a male tried to jump out in front of him at Jefferson and Broadway. He believes that he's still there.

0: subject from Rouse to Joplin on Jefferson Tree. I'm 1077. So far.
1: Edward, thank you.
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0: I'm in Rancho Copper County with Joshua, starting mileage 10270. Charges are disorderly conduct. If you could please put him in the call card, thanks.
1: Tiff.
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0: 69 MEK. 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Edward 274584.
1: Apartment 305. RP advised, the male in this apartment is not answering the door after repeated knocks. RP described a bad ammonia smell coming from the apartment. RP, I'd like an officer to check on him.
2: 230.

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1: 10-4, we've...
0: Missouri 27.
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0: 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First name, Lynette. Neighbor is 1968 with 703.

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0: You can go ahead and make this 1047. He had a deer. There's no structural damage, but he is 1/4, so I'll be out here for just a minute.
1: I'm 1049 after. I'm not seeing the reason for why it's revoked. I'm still looking for it.
2: Over.
1: 33. 35. 10-8 ring speed. Thank you, sir.

Parma, 57th County, the Texas 28. Texas, R. Robert, 99963 for a semi.

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0: 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Shows active through July 27 on a 24 International to Southwest International trucks out of Dallas.
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0: Engine 2 officer, assume command outside. This is a very strong ammonia chemical odor.
1: Firefighter will bring the fan to the third floor north side

0: manager for 705, please.
1: Yes,
0: 54 Pittsburgh. When they respond, if you could have them wait outside, tell them not to enter the building.

0: somebody put a fire extinguisher in an oven, which is the source of the smell. We're working on a ventilation plan. My 80s on the phone with management.
1: Can you have EMS arrive to start checking people?

0: Diamond Apartments. Keelder is en route in a Chevy Traverse, ETA 10 minutes. She was advised to stay outside.
1: Definitely.
2: 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I need you 10-8 to 700 North Pine. 700 North Pine. 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
3: I'll be 24-8. Citation was used for speed and driving over road. Speed was 77 and a 55. The car is parked and he's looking for a ride.
1: Yeah.

0: It's going to be the RP's residence. He's devising across the street. It's going to be a red car in the drive. There was a couple arguing in the garage. Then he heard a loud thunk, and now the male half is screaming the wife's name as if trying to wake her.
1: Would you see if PSU or county has somebody that can back him?
0: County doesn't have anybody, but I call PSU.
1: 10-4.
2: 48-10-4,
0: thank you.

0: 54 Pittsburgh, have we received any other calls about that loud thud noise?
1: Twice. He called a couple minutes before he called this, advising them that they were just arguing, and then he called back after he heard the thud.

The deer was south of 2nd Street on 69 in the east side of the highway on 69.

0: 9-9 that name, please.
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1: 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They were just expressing some frustration. You can show us 10-8.

Yeah, try to. 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

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Your time page is 139.

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0: I'll be 10-14 times 1 with last of Jones versus Joshua to 306 South Ozark Street, beginning 101950.
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1: 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And Crystal,

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1: Can I get you out 110 West Maple, 110 West Maple Street, Cherokee? I have EMS requesting your assistance in case it's needed. We have a fall detection alarm there.

0: District 3, I need you en route to 110 West Maple, 110 West Maple Street. I'm going to have an unknown age patient with a fall detection alarm. Your time page is 138. 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
1: I'm in Rescue 2. Do you have any information to hold her by chance?
0: Unable to make contact. I attempted to give them a call numerous times.
1: 10-4, go ahead and show me in the area.

0: District 3 Risk due to county. I have made Patty in contact. She and confirm.
1: District 3 Rescue 2, you're digital. 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

0: Rush, get you going.
1: I've made contact with the patient. She came to the door. She advised that this is going to be a false alarm. She's up talking, and you can 1022 all other incoming units.
0: 10-4, thank you.
1: Over.
0: Fire on scene has contact. 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

0: 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Possible male subject wearing black shirt and pants. The area, Cosmo Ruckus. 4:30.
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0: CID is on scene. He's speaking to management.
2: Pittsburgh. I'll be out with an individual at the bus stop.
3: Pittsburgh is
0: Cornell. Need to be 15. Detained at the lease.
4: 10-4. I'll be out with him at North Casey.
1: Pittsburgh at 32, I'm on the phone with 12. He wants him taken, 84.
2: Therefore. 32, individual might be armed with a knife.

0: We give first of Bethany a 21 in reference to last of Jones. She's called 911 three times now.
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1: 10-4, does it matter, 1 or 2?
0: Doesn't matter to me.
1: 10-4.

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1: And 4.

0: 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I'm 23, ending is 39082.
1: 39082. 32, Telfer. 27, she has since left. I'm going to get her 21.

0: 48 and 43, leaving route 2804 East Quincy, 804 East Quincy. RP advise his girlfriend, Morgan Martin, pepper sprayed him in the face during an argument. RP will be outside this location to speak to officers. Morgan's going to be at the 815 South Broadway Apartments.
1: 48.
0: 43. Pittsburgh, 48 and 43. Update on the apartments is actually going to be 415 South Broadway. 415.

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0: I just want to confirm the RP is at the 415 apartments as well.
1: Negative. The RP is sitting outside 804 East Quincy. 804 East Quincy.
0: 10-4.

0: 你好，哪位是呢？
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0: Section 2774, machine permitted man at some of the units at the storage units were open and they were vacant.

if it's working. Good. As of Martin, she denied any physical altercation between the two. There's some inconsistencies within the stories. We're going to go speak with Crenshaw regarding the wallet he is missing.

43. 48. Melter, 1506 North Melter. RP, lives at 1508. She's advising it's going to be a White House next door to her. She's advising, she believes this house is vacant. However, she saw two subjects. One's going to be an older male in a yellow shirt, and another one, a male with tattoos. They both have flashlights, and they're going in and out of the residence. RP would like them checked out.

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1: SP subject we're seeing going in and out of.

You said 21 information we have is for Johnny Bates. He looks to at least live there at one point in July of 26.

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She also stated that the previous owner, she's unaware if the house is actually supposed to be vacant or not. Joe, both the inspect tonight or 1077.

Bone Number One Mount Carmel Way. We gave him a ride to Joshua Tolan. He was taken there with some Signal 3 issues. He's been released. He'd like to go back home.

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2: 335.
0: Can I get you en route to the area of 807 West Spruce? 807 West Spruce. Or be advised, there was a gray car driving slowly down Spruce Street, shining lights into people's yards. I advise it was heading possibly towards the school. Cannot see it anymore, but thought it was on.
1: 29.
2: 339.

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0: County 335, 321, 329 information. RP called back advising it is a gray SUV. It just went back by his house, turned left at the gas station towards Dollar General.
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1: Is going to be negative active on a silver 2016 Chevrolet Trax west of Mari Makari out of Turkey.
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Gonna be at Sacred Heart Church with Kansas 288392 Adam Henry on a Palisades.

0: Active gray under a palisade to east of water out of Frontenac, -29.
1: Ten four. Everything appears to be 10-4 vehicles should be sent to evacuate.
0: 10-4.

0: 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Meet your route to 113 West Washington, 113 West Washington for the 911, no conversation. It was just background noise, possibly a fan. No other info at this time.
1: Therefore.

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0: Can I be en route to the area? 69 and 690. RP advisor, a vehicle broke down on the side of the road, southbound lane, near mile marker 50. They have flashers on. Looks like they're trying to change a tire. She just wants them checked on, make sure they're doing okay.
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Tucker Avenue and 7th, 7th and Tucker. For a parking violation, RP advising multiple vehicles are parked on Tucker between 7th and 8th, blocking through traffic.

0: 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Said a family member passed. They're going to move the cars from the toilet road tonight.
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George 0823-23368. To last name, Baldridge, first name, Mason. 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

0: 329, Barton County is advising that that 28 is going to be expired on a 2017 Chevy passenger car to a Michelle Sherman. 27, last of Baldridge, is going to be valid commercial class A Adam out of Tulsa, Oklahoma. He's negative 29.
1: Point 4, question.

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0: 332, go ahead.
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2: 327, Kelly. Good morning, 10-8.
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2: Three, six, man.
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0: Tonight.
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0: Okay.
1: 3621.
0: Yeah, that's for middle school.
1: 10-4.

Unfortunately, it's going to be active at negative 29 on a 2008 Ford F-150, maroon in color, to Alaska car, showing expiration 831 to 27.

0: 10-4.
1: Three
2: 30, shift traffic. 10-4, Arkansas portion. Henry 511-322. Henry 511-322 on MAC.

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0: I'm 23 on that tree in the roadway. It's pretty large. It's blocking the entire road to Edify City.
1: Okay, 10-4. Can you drive which road it's blocking?
0: Just to the west of the intersection on 15th.
1: 10-4. Well, let's let the city know.

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1: 3:30, go ahead.
0: Victor 2020 06 011, last of King, first of Curtis, show L for Lydell, Debris 1964 0109, hot dog.

0: 3:30 or 27 is going to be valid commercial class 8, Adam, out of Joplin, Missouri, -29.
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0: 10-4.

0: Please, going to be active in negative 29 on a 2000 Ford Taurus, west of Slinger out of Pittsburgh, showing expiration 1031 to 26.
1: Number, thanks.
2: I read just
0: 10-4.

0: Duke was unoccupied. Yeah, gray Ford Taurus. Well off the roadway, south shoulder. It's been red tagged. 10.
1: 10-4.
2: 323.
1: 323, go ahead.
2: Morning, Sam.
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0: 33.
1: Can I get you guys en route to 303 South Franklin Street, Arcadia, for a welfare check on a Melissa Tacklett? RP advised that she was told by another party that her daughter was being held hostage and not able to leave. There is a... RP also advised that there is another Derek Clinton in the facility, or the building, the house with her as well.
0: Three, three.

0: 41 and 50. One of 50, any directed choices, 204 North Pine Street, repeat, 204 North Pine Street, RP advised, West of Ragland is at this address with her, they started arguing, RP is currently inside.
1: I could take that for 41.

0: Yeah, Leighton and Cayuga with Kansas veteran 5'3 Adam Robert Ocean. 5'3 Adam Robert. Maybe zero on a 46.
1: Good four.

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1: 10-4.

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0: 10-8 from the high school, if you would, show me out of RVH, please.
1: 10-4.
2: Joshua Reagan, out of Pittsburgh. Restriction is interlock required, negative 29.
0: 10-4, thank you.

0: Three,
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1: Yeah, west 446 east 47 highway. Get some cows out here. Got my contact with the owner.
0: 10-4.

0: 四月几天？
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0: They were for sure pretty worried. They're on the south side of the road here by the highway. And, one of the laymans is on their way over to see if he knows who they are. I'm waiting on him to get here. Be here in 3 minutes.
1: 10-4.

0: 325.
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1: Hello, it is him.
0: 302, go ahead.
1: I'm back tonight, guys. Getting something back up. They've longer wings.
0: 10-4.

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1: Not yet.
0: 10-4.

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0: 1084, I'll be in East 4 hours for a moment.
1: 10-4.
0: 822, County.
1: 822, go ahead.
0: I'll be 10-8, 10-15 times 1 in Rutgers Gerard Hospital.
1: 10-4.

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0: Suspicious activity. RP advice, she's a landscaper for BMO. Female was walking down the alley, making threats, possibly 1046. Right, she did threaten a firearm, but RP did not observe a firearm. The white female with short brown hair, dark green shirt, gray shorts, last seen headed south towards 4th.
2: Yeah, the Judicial Center.

0: 316 Paddy.
1: 316 Rex.
0: I'm back 10-8, I will need a car card, call card, I have camera use, I have a physically removed kid out of a car, my parents did.
1: 10-4. Go ahead.
2: A little further on that, did confirm she did not see any sort of firearm, it was just all verbal threats.

0: 51 to 41. I'm 77. With anybody matching that description?
1: 74. Statement from the RP via criminal threat report taken under my number.

0: 316 left.
1: Also, if you would please leave that open for a little bit, and I'll fill it in when I get back over to the middle school.
0: 10-4.

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0: Why is there some sort of incident going on at the bathrooms at the park here at 4th and Chestnut? He wasn't able to really elaborate. Thought I needed to check it out. I'll be out here, see if there's anything going on.
1: Tampa.

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0: 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My vehicle is broken.
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It's going to be active in negative 29 on a 2012 Ford F-150, light in color. Last of Peterson, showing expiration 731 to 27.

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0: Yeah, that's a Southeast Vessel.
1: 10-4.

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It's going to be a fall alarm. Your time of page is 942.

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0: 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I've never noticed vehicles from residential come back tonight.
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0: 50 and 51. 50 and 51, need you out to 9-11 East Centennial, repeating 9-11 East Centennial. RP advised, loss of Vance, needs removed from the premises until her appointment. She's causing issues with other clients.
1: 51.

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County 2, Mobile 5. I was trying to reach you via phone. 301 East Lindbergh, apartment 201 is the address that we were...

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0: 50 and 51, need you en route to 1002 East Monroe. Repeating, 1002 East Monroe. It's going to be apartment A as in Adam. RPSI's maintenance called her saying someone threw a weight bench through the window and that there's possibly 35 A and B inside. Maintenance will be on site in a green truck.
1: Good, just on.

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0: First of Michael, last of Sowers, Sam Ocean Union, Robert Sam, 622-1974. You can just add to the call card as the employee, it'll be 10-8 report ticket.

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0: 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I was unable to call it back, 77.
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0: 8, Frank David Mary is showing renewed and reissued. 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Expired in 7 of 24.
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0: 579. Adam Edward Paul is showing active on a 1993 Chevy to left of Jordan out of Pittsburgh. It's showing negative.
1: City 1, Pittsburgh.
0: Go ahead.
1: Everybody at that address notified. Everything's 10-4. We'll be back tonight.

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1: I made contact with the driver. He was in a wooded area here doing a survey for a new cell phone tower. He's 10-4 on that tonight.
0: 10-4?

0: Pittsburgh to 58. 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Everything's 10-4. 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

RPD to Pittsburgh Fire in Niger at 1902 South Elm Street. 1902 South Elm Street. 25-year-old female fell down the stairs. Believe she broke her ankle and it is bleeding. Unsure where from.

Station 3. Station 3, need you tonight for a medical emergency. 1902 South Elm, repeating 1902 South Elm in Pittsburgh. The 25-year-old female who fell down the stairs complaining of foot pain and bleeding from the side of her face. Your time of page is 1109.

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major out to the YMCA, 1100 North Miles, repeating 1100 North Miles to YMCA. I'd be advised there's a yellow Escape in the parking lot with no plates. There was a note on the window that says, "Went for help, be right back." Not sure how long it's been there. Would like it checked out.

0: 17 advised the yellow escape was just broken down when they went to the 911 call earlier. Unsure about the plates, but it was just pushed to that lot earlier this morning.
1: 10-4.
2: Number 119.

0: Good. Belongs to Noel Lewis, 320 of 1990. I just had a stop on it the other day. Should be negative. I can't read the VIN. It's covered. I'm trying to find a 28 for you.
1: Thirteen. Thirteen. 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You're going to be meeting with an RP there, being a black Chevy SUV. They're requesting assistance for a welfare check on cousin. They were supposed to be making contact via the phone today, and I'm unable to reach them.
2: Thirteen.
1: Four. Approximately 11:30. We're supposed to have a 10:14 going from Sacred Heart to Garden of Memories. They can be around to assist with traffic.
2: And four.

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0: We were able to make contact with the residents. Everything's in for all being route to assist for.

720 West 8, repeat 720 West number 8. Our police requesting to speak with officers in reference to the foster home he's placed in. He's unable to reach his caseworker.

B-Boy 072-198-003, repeating B-Boy 072-198-003, Alaska Gibbs. 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Gibbs, George, Ida, Boy, Boy, Sam, first of Victoria, common spelling, middles O for Opal, 2006, 719.

41, that's right. Everything appeared to be fine on my end. 27, 28 wise. Meeting 10-8, warning speed.

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0: Three oh eight, County.
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0: Pittsburgh 41. Being at the Broadway and Potlitzer, repeat Broadway and Potlitzer for vehicle parking. Repeat if I say red Dodge Ram is parked in the no parking zone, worried it might be hit. I was 77 with any 21 info. Looks like the owner is out of Galena.
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0: County on bed at 303 West 6th Street in Pittsburgh. Remember to the truancy.
1: 10-4, 12-10.

0: Can I get you guys en route to 500 East Vine Street, 500 East Vine Street, Arcadia? RP advised that there are 15 to 20 people on her property, and they have been there for 4 days. She's asked them to leave, and they look at her and grin and don't say anything. If I can get you guys out there to just check it out, that'd be great.
1: Terrific. Reserve.
0: Three thirteen.
1: County residence is vacant. Back to that.
0: 10-4. 12-12.
2: 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They're swelling more. Time of page 1212.

0: 28-16-14, Adam Charles X-ray. 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Busk up to busk out of Arma. Expiration 427. It's negative.
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0: be advised, the original RP is not wanting to leave the property. 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

0: 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We active in negative 29 on the 2001 Ford Taurus, maroon in color. Last of Dillo out of Erie, showing expiration 4/30/27.
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1: 10-4, I've got the second Canada's 28 when you're ready. Four, five, three, zero, Adam George King.

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0: 10-03-04-8504 should return to a Kaylee Billow. Date of birth is going to be 2006-08-01.

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1: 10-4, Kansas 27 for vehicle 2.
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1: 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Donald Palmier, date of birth 1950, 01, 13.

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0: Reference that local car check we had this morning. 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She's 10-4. 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

0: 31. D41, be route to 510 East Centennial Drive, speed 510 East Centennial Drive. RP, ATL female advice, she hit the curb and her airbags went off. She has some slight shoulder pain. She is slightly blocking traffic. EMS and fire will be out.
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0: Oh, send my 4 Victor Tom 4003. 4 Victor Tom 4003. I'll be 45. 1 8 5 9.

Tom 4003 returns valid negative to Great Western. 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

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Tom John, Young John Lincoln, 1966. 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

0: Yeah, 27, North Dakota.
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0: North Dakota, Lincoln. 156278. North Dakota, Lincoln. 156278. Last name is Boy Ocean Nora, George Ida, Ocean Victor, Adam, Nora, Nora, Ida. First name Jack. 11762 right now.

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2: Four seven seven zero nine seven seven six. Last of Sam Adam, Paul Paul. First of Josiah, John Ocean Sam, Ida Adam Henry. 2006-0921.

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0: last of bar was not transported by EMS. I will also be taking this report for 50. Seeing till Beans gets here.
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0: 17 County, I've got a VIN when you're ready.
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0: 3, Frank Mary Charles, Robert 9 Adam, 6 3 Mary, Robert Adam 4, 1041.

Cabin 317. I found an expired registration as of 2024 on a 2021 Ford Bronco Sport Silver in color to Elisa McGowan out of Fairland. And vehicle's -29.

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1: 3-17.
0: Always 1080 warning for speed. The registration appears to be good and current until January 27. I know sometimes the tribal plates are weird.
1: 10-4.

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0: You can show me 10-7.
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0: 10-4. On this information, I'm still having portable issues. Did you give him a 28 return?
1: Negative, K-Doors is down. His 27 just returned. It's valid. Class C. Times 3 for history. I'm still 77 on the 28. 10-22. 20 returns to 2013. Why share Equinox? To a Lost Wolverine, first and 50 out of Pittsburgh. It's valid negative.
0: 10-4, thank you.

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0: I will be 1014 in Route 2507 East Walnut in Arcadia with that second subject then entered into the narrative.
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1: 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It hasn't returned for me yet.
0: 10-4. I've got a King. Is 27 on your day?
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County Baker Fire, Baker Fire. Can I have you 10-8 for a brush and grass fire along the fence line at 2804 East 8th Street? Be advised, there are no structures in the path of the fire. Again, it's a grass and brush fire along the fence line at 2804 East 8th Street, Pittsburgh. Counter page is 158.

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0: 331, go ahead.
1: The juvenile's been dropped off. You should be back in a report taken for battery. They're wanted for charges.
0: Stand for.

0: If we're in Broadway, I'll just head that way.
1: Yeah, door.
2: Baker, Brush 2, Crawford County, I'll be en route.
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0: Has anybody got 10 out yet?

0: Baker Brush 2, Crawford County, I'll be en route.
1: 10-4, 1405.
2: Has anybody got 10 out yet?

0: 55 Rush 2, and you get here, you'll pull into the residence, go to the east side of the residence. There'll be an exit around to the backyard, and we'll be on the back side of this small pond back here.
1: Vicar 2, copy.
2: 55. We don't have large flames, but we have a decent amount of smoke.

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2: it's going to be on the other side of the
0: fence. 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
2: Give me just a second. 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
0: That one, that one.
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0: 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Had a neighbor call about the residents at this location. They have their dogs tied up outside. 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Are peace concerned for their welfare?
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0: 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RP did call back. It's going to be left to Crawford. He jumped the fence, heading towards Dollar General, wearing a dark-colored shirt. Advice, he left his dog with her.
1: North Levette, speaking to RP there, who advised son has been threatening her. 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
1: County 2, Station 2, Station 2, need you tonight for a medical emergency, 1201 East 27th Street Terrace, being 1201 East 27th Street Terrace, Hicks Corporation, for an adult male having a seizure. Your time of page is 1502.

Hicks Corporation, 1201 East 27th Street Terrace, Street 1201, East Number 27th Street Terrace. Adult male having a seizure, screaming but not conscious or alert.

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0: 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Probably belonging to Mr. Crawford. I'm going to take it out to shelter. It's pretty warm.
1: 10-4.
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0: Stand for.
2: He's advised the 90J once he's located. 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
0: Stand for.

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1: Can I get your knock to the area 704 East Orange, P704 East Orange? Had an RP call and advised he had a male subject come to his door asking for a ride to Frontenac. The RP gave him directions, and the male subject left wearing all black with a backpack, going northbound on Cherry. They just like him checked on.

09 South College to Lakeside. Our PFI is a gray Kia Soul driving erratically in the school zone, heading towards Broadway. Got a Kansas 28 of 3795 Adam Lincoln Charles, repeating 3795 Adam Lincoln Charles.

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2: 32, if you want to meet him up front.
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1: Stillwell Apartments, 707 North Broadway, repeating 707 North Broadway to Stillwell Apartments. Be advised, there's a male subject hanging around in the back of the building. He's going to be wearing a black shirt and gray sweatpants, not wanting to leave. We'll let him move along. 30.
2: Hello. This guy gets out the building. I can take it for one of you.
3: Route. 9 plus,
1: we're all continued.
3: Route, please park.

for a commute in and out to 413 East Park, be 413 East Park Street for vehicle theft. Murphy advice, tearing down a building, the trailer in metal, as well as a two-story ladder were stolen sometime overnight. Advice, the trailer is registered to her son, but she'd like to see the officers. 30.

0: You're at 24?
1: I believe 302 is going to give him a ride to Fort Nick on 10th Bay.
0: 10-4.
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0: 13.
1: Of what 9 took last night. 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I'm taking this tonight for now.
0: 10-4. Break. Front end 12.
1: Good.
0: When you get 84, there is a subject request and a call from you.
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1: And
0: 45, Wisconsin, Boy Adam King, 3429, Boy Adam King, 3429, South, or US 69 and 630th on a red Toyota Prius.

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2: 30, Pittsburgh, Kansas, 27. King 02354683, repeat, King 02354683, last of Cheney.

90J from the property. I've got a 27 for the RP. Repeating King 03, 01, 1982.

0: Awesome.
1: Okay.
0: Wisconsin, Mary, 252-8189-520109. Last name, McKenzie. Mary Charles King Edward Nora Zebra Ida Edwards. First name, Tyrone. Middle initials, T. Tom. Date of birth will be 1995-0601. Black Mesa.

0: 3211, be right through 700 North Pine, repeat 700 North Pine, flight in 308, repeat 308 for welfare check. RPCMD social worker for Mercy, requesting a check on Matthew Hood. She's been unable to contact the subject. He's going to be primary caregiver and power of attorney for a patient. She's needing him to get in contact with her if possible.
1: 32. 11, I'll be there shortly.

0: 43, leaving at the 101 South Elm, repeat 101 South Elm, RP advised he found a nice phone, he'd like to turn it in.
1: 43.

Mr. Ford, can I have you tonight reference a grass fire near 160 and 47? It's going to be 3/4 mile north. There are about 60 hay bales in the area that are near the fire as well. Again, it's going to be a large grass fire north of 160 and 47, time page 1545.

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0: Edward,

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0: It's going to be at the Geyer's residence, 2 miles north on 160th.
1: 10-4, thank you.
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0: Arizona, David 029-843-00. Last name Acosta, Adam Charles Ocean, Sam Tom Adam. First name Manuel. Date of birth, 1962-10-11. Hispanic male.
1: 10-4 break, County 315. We keep getting a 911 call from a juvenile on a bus. Looks like it's in the Cherokee area. I'm trying to get hold of 324. Right now they're mapping at 170 and 400. However, it's a 911 phone and I can't keep pinging it unless they stay on the line with me. He keeps saying his friend keeps making fun of him. This is the third 911 call we've gotten in the last couple minutes.

0: Go ahead.
1: Just confirming you are 27 out of Arizona. 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
0: 10-4.
1: It is coming back not on file out of Arizona. I ran in my name and date of birth. He is negative 29.

0: need you en route to 201 North Cypress, 201 North Cypress Street. I have a medical activation on an alarm showing fall detection for 1077 with the pendant holder. Again, that's 201 North Cypress Street, Cherokee.
1: 10-4, we're around.
2: Rescue 2 is the county. Sharon, Rescue 2.

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1: The 816 East Quincy, repeat, 816 East Quincy, First Church of the Nazarene for 1047. Incident occurred in the roadway. They've pulled into the parking lot. White Hyundai versus a white Toyota.
2: 41st

0: District 3, Rescue 1, County.
1: Rescue 1, go ahead.
0: We talked to the lady, the name's on the call for her. She says everything's sent for her. 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
1: 10-4, I'm speaking with him now.

0: 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All District 3 units are clear of the scene.
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1: 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Adam Frank, 2013 Brown Ford Expedition, lost a large and first Kimberly F. Armatel negative. Correction, it's expired as of July 26, negative 29. And it does have current insurance until February.
0: Mm-hmm.

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1: 325, I received a call. That subject at 205 South Broadway in Franklin is home for those papers.
0: Okay.

0: three left. If Kennedy is valid, negative out of Kansas. I'm 1077 with any valid ID out of Missouri for the other.
1: Missouri 25 Kennedy, I'll be out of it.
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1: 10-4.
2: 43 Pittsburgh, I've got I-10-28. Adam Henry Young. Repeat, 1812, Adam Henry Young on a white Toyota Camry.
0: 1812, Adam Henry Young is active on a 2012 white Toyota Camry. Registered to Lindbergh Pharmacy out of Pittsburgh, expiration 7 of 27, it's negative.
2: 10-4, Adam, Missouri 28, when you're ready.
0: Good.
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Christopher P. Christopher Fire, Paymaster Russ Hall, 1701 South Broadway. Repeat, 1701 South Broadway. PSU PD advised they have a gas odor coming from the building. They are evacuating residents now.

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Be a 90-year-old male with issues with a catheter. 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

0: you might look down Walnut. 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
1: Any footage, show me 10A, it'll be report taken.

Columbia, Pittsburgh. I've got a Kansas 27 for the victim. Repeating 03025436, left the hood shell.

0: 3243, be back to 1301 East 27th Street Terrace, be 1301 East number 27th Street Terrace for a commercial 93 showing east entry door and northeast entry door.
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0: probation violation, no bond. 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
0: The PFA I have for Hamlet, it is a 16th and Locust. It's going to be an insufficient address. I'm going to no service it because of that.
1: Chancellor?

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1: 17.
0: 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Be just a warrant.
1: 10-1.

0: Yeah, station one, John Fire. Can I have you both en route to 814 South Ozark for a possible medical emergency involving a 1-year-old female? Time of page 1710.
1: What you mean? He has 310 West Rose here in Pittsburgh. I've got a PSA with an eviction with it.
2: So 310 West Rose?
1: Correct. 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
1: Rescue 1, can I get you en route 814 South Ozark, 814 South Ozark, for a one-year-old female who fell off the bed head first. She is conscious, alert, and breathing, not bleeding. She does have a red mark on her head.
0: Rescue 1, copy, show me en route. 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

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He was advised if he needs a PC in the future, he can just call and request it. 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

0: Russ, you want to go on?
1: Man, I'm South Ozark will be terminated. 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Res 1 be clear. 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

0: engine one, do you come in?
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2: 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Unknown direction, did say he was possibly going to a friend's house near the high school on Village Drive. Unknown specific address.
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1: Tower, 28-8911 out of Edward William. Truly active on a 2023 Black Kia Rio, left of Perry out of Pittsburgh. Expiration is 9-26, it's negative.
0: 10-4, we're not stopping. I'm going east on 4th.
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0: District, Florida County. We're 10-4. We're still doing mop up on these hay bales.
1: 10-4.

the 4th and Tucker. You've got number 4 and Tucker for 1047. It's going to be Ford Ranger versus Mercedes. They are blocking traffic significantly.

0: I just drove by the 47 at 4th and Tucker. Nobody appeared to be injured, but the roadway is blocked. I told them that Pittsburgh would have somebody in that way shortly.
1: 10-4.
2: To that, I do have a 1047 as well.

0: officers go to back 315. They can meet me there, and if need be, I'll take the accident.
1: 10-4, it looks like 32 and 48 are en route to back 315.
0: Okay, 10-4. It's not like they're dispatched. I kept trying to get them to go to that accident. That's what they're dispatched to on the board, so I was just making sure.

0: 32 Pittsburgh. 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I got a 15-year-old male with some lacerations and bruising. Also, his airbags were deployed.
1: 10-4.

0: 对。
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1: Stand for, thank you.
2: Pittsburgh, Missouri, 2728. Last of Dole. For Paul George Victor 4-1 on a Ford Ranger.

0: West of Dole and a liberal. 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That's negative.
1: And 4811 on 10-4 for now. Seems to be a verbal dispute. I'm going to try and figure out what's going on here. Parties are separated for now, though.
2: 10-4.
3: 30, Pittsburgh. When you get a second, can you add the 27 and 28 in the call card, please?
0: 10-4.

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0: 10-4, thank you.

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1: For which vehicle?
0: For the Mercedes, the other vehicle, 10-4.
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1: 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It's valid, negative.
0: 10-4. 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
1: Powers decided for red signal, failed to yield emergency vehicle. 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

16th, North Grand, East 16th, North Grand, for a women's screening in the area.

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0: 10-4.
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0: Copy.

0: Pittsburgh. Call. The suspect's going to be Kevin Jesse Crawford, born 1962-01-16. They found his photo online and say that was the person that walked into her house. So if you could change that and then put an alert that he needs to be advised of 90J at this property, I'd appreciate it. I'll be 10-8. Call and see what that was about.
1: That works.

0: 315.
1: Can you give me a 21 on console 2?